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All the parties of people moving the needle, obsessing, never ending.

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1: 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This is for the question marks. This is for the outcast soul, lost control, no one knows. Sing it for the can't go back. Sing it for the broken past. Sing it for the just found.

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1: Get down to the matter. Before time we've got just walk away. 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Yet your words never go astray.